0: something more in this one. And Tim Ream, as we so often see, this captain coming over, he's a coach on the field for Mauricio Pochettino with his experience.
1: The brain is a muscle that is just, as we all know, it's hard to really know for sure in the moment. And so, being very intentional and deliberate here, the medical staff's looking at these players, checking them out. They'll have an opportunity in a little while to get into the locker room at halftime. But for now, both Freeman and Okan Engsler are continuing. There will be quite a bit of stoppage time coming at the end of the half between the break and then the stoppage there. So a long way still to go. The U.S. a goal to the good. The 11th minute own goal. Matt Freeze has made one save. His counterpart Patrick Beach has actually not made a save. The U.S. has not managed a shot on goal yet. Just the own goal as Freeman has it tackled out. And you see Okan Engsler with the kind of bandaging and I guess Vaseline, for lack of a better word, on the back of his head.
0: And the possession stats for the United States looking very similar to the first game against Paraguay. 71% of the ball in the first half. Right now it's a 70-30 split. So both teams tracking exactly how we felt the game would line up. Can the U.S. find a second goal?
1: Austin McKinney, nice little move to get away under hit, trying to roll it in for Pepe. Cleared right back to him, though. Here's McKinney. Look at all the yellow shirts in there, though. Struggling to find a way to go. Freeman for Dest. Tillman's out on that side now. Off the nutmeg, Dest will pick it back up. A little bit of contact, and couldn't get it back under control. Tillman, not for the first time, working hard to win the ball back for the U.S. He's getting wrapped up. He's getting pulled down. Dest comes in. Referee looking at it. Free kick, U.S.
0: Wow. Look, Serginho Dest brings the game to life with his skill as it comes wide. Little two-man game with Tillman. Tillman runs off him, finds the return ball, and I thought perhaps a chance for a penalty there if Dest just drags his legs and takes some of the contact. So very honest, because so often you see players, he'd gotten there first, he touched the ball to the side, and I think if he just takes that contact from Burgess, that's a penalty. But he stays on his feet thinking he can get on the end of that one, leads to the set piece.
1: Robinson fizzing it back. Serginho Dest blocked. Still in. Might be two. Is two. Or maybe not. The flag comes up for offside. Freeman thought he was celebrating a World Cup goal. Robert Kempner on the near side saying he was offside. And video looking at it now.
0: So keep in mind, this is going to be when the shot comes off the foot of Serginho Dest. What position is Alex Freeman in? So they play it back to him at the top of the box. Freeman's middle of your screen right now on the 6-yard ball. Oh, I think he's onside. I think he's going to be onside here, the trail leg of the player at the top.
1: It is being checked. It is being checked, so we're holding the play right now. Bastian Donkert of Germany, the video assistant referee. Mark Klattenberg watching with us as well. Mark, your thoughts?
2: Yeah, the first shot in from the U.S. attacker, it comes off an Australian defender, but that's not a deliberate play for the ball, so he could still be offside. However, I think that the defender, the replays that I'm showing, the Australian defender is coming back, and I think that the back leg is just playing the player, Balogun, who scores the goal, and I think he put him in an onside position. I think this could be given as a goal.
0: Yeah, I think so too, Mark. Right at the top there. And it's a great recognition there of an opportunity for Freeman, who ends up heading that ball in.
1: And this is where the semi-automated offside technology is mapping all the players. It's microscopic.
0: And sometimes pictures can be deceiving, but
1: because there was a second U.S. player who was in an offside position. Here's the decision. We'll wait for Felix Weyer.
3: After factual review, the goal scorer was not in offside position. Goal.